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0: 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We have one yellow to SVA.
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0: 3-1-1-3-20. What's your 20?
1: I'm 10-19.
0: 10-4. Could you check the area around Summit and Central? We've received a call advising that a motorcycle for the last few days around this time has been going up and down the street, either on Summit or Central. Callers advising that they've been speeding. Going to be a blue frame, black and gray bike, and then description of the driver.
1: Of course, I'll be not.

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0: 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Jumpstart Tawanda waiting on my RP.

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1: 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I'll be 1045. I'm gonna pull out in space side.
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0: 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Last name McCory.
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1: 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Thank you.

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0: 2:45. 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
0: 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Last name Tushkov.
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0: 700, I was unable to make contact at the house. 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
0: 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One owner on the call was attempted to be contacted, and the number's disconnected.
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0: 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BK 15 at the 72, Kansas 525, Robert X-ray Sam.
1: 1043, 1024, K 15 at the 72, Kansas 28. Turn negative on a 2013, Silver, Chevy Malibu, last of G, Georgia, which shot firing May 31st of 26. 1951.

0: 115, I'll be 1044, just east of Main Gate in Belmont.
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0: 245. I'll be 1045, 159th and 13th.
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0: Kansas 60 Day, Edward 255667 on a white Jeep.
1: Southern. One 15, Kansas 27, by name and date of birth.
2: 115.
1: Last name's going to be William Robert Ida George Henry Tom, first of Henry Adam Lincoln Edward Young. Birth date's going to be 7/7 of 2000.
3: Going westbound from mile marker 309 on Highway 400, white panel van, possibly with Nevada plates. Vehicle driving unsafe.
4: That's it for. I don't think we got anybody in the area. Go ahead and clear it.
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0: you know, Station 1, El Dorado Fire Station 2, Bravo, automatic crash notification, intersection of approximately parallel and Boyer. I'll pray on that one.
1: It's going to be just west of Parallel and Boyer. It looks to be just after where the curve meets.
2: 10-4.
1: Possible vehicle involved is a 2008 Chrysler. No other information.
3: 10-10-4 on that one.
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1: 10-4.
4: Three, all right, we're about to clear from here, and we'll head out that way. 3-7-2, you go ahead and respond out there. 37. And if we get any other calls, then we'll go 39, transition.
1: 10-4, 317, are you by Susan Rowe?
2: That's 10-4. I'm leaving 10-19.

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Special Ranger Terrence, still in Palm City. We're going to have a vehicle here at the intersection. All four wheels will be investigating.

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0: Made contact with the owner at 12551 Southwest Purity Springs Road. Last of Bruce. 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
1: 524-44.
0: U-56, about the 198 east. It's with a straight truck. It'll be 10-6 on inspection. It's got an unknown Nebraska 28 on the front.
1: 10-44, truck inspection, 56 at the 198 eastbound Nebraska 28 at 2809.

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1: 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Of a green refusal.

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1: Engine 416, RP is requesting assistance lifting her husband into her vehicle so she can take him to the VA.
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0: 2 King George 255.
1: Two King George 255 South Dakota 28 signal 30 on a 2020 green Jeep to a Conrad Reader at a Rapid City expiring 8/26.
0: Is there an OLN attached to that?
1: Negative.
0: 10-4.

0: Real, where are you heading this way?
1: I'll be at 10-4. We'll be on our route.
2: 10-4.
0: Yeah, I mean, possible 46.

0: 21. Can you use a Sonic Takes number, please?
1: Flat 20, Fortune.
2: Three 17. Can I get a county sheriff out here for a possible 46 subject?
3: Ten 4308 is also in route. Are you needing a canine or just a regular deputy?
2: Regular deputy.
1: But
0: supervisor with us working on 46.
4: Adam Frank Nora on a Toyota Corolla.
2: Solid 30.
1: Sheriff 30. I don't know if you've been here in El Dorado. You got an automatic crash notification. It's going to be up on gravel on parallel just west of Boyer on the north side of KK overpass.
0: We're good. We're heading that way. 308, you can show us clear and route to that vehicle accident.
5: Yeah, it's 10-4. I just looked at it as well, 30.

0: 308, can I get there at 20? You said it was parallel and border.
1: 10-4. It's going to be just west of the curve.
2: 245, Kansas 27.
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4: First one, I got a Kansas. This is 28 and ready. Edward 242-892, it's on the Chrysler River.
2: Ten four, thank you.
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0: someone says, teen, you're 28, your signal's already active on a 2004 brown Chevy Tahoe to Claire Carpenter out of El Dorado, starting 427. 27 to last, so Phillips is out with signal 30.
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2: 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Can we also get the next 41 out here?
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2: .245, your returns show current valve property, left of Bassinger out of Wichita, with one prior speed.
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1: 10-1-8-1044-56-191-West. Arizona 28, turn negative 125 at Nissan Sentra to EAN Holdings expiring September of
2: 26-2031.
3: 647,
2: I'm 1045, 1500 West. Harry.
1: Go ahead.
2: That'll be on the 60-day 6354 Adam Mary X-ray. Got 2700. It's Oklahoma.
1: Good.
2: Sam 084-223-3366. Last to Connor.
1: Of course.
4: Missouri 28, Nora John 7, X-ray 7 Henry. It's going to be on a black on the CRV.

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0: 10-4.
2: Nora 200071001,
3: last of Bacon.
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0: Kansas, Robert out of Ida, King out of Robert Ida, Blue Mustang.
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0: Go ahead.
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0: DUI. 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
3: 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I'll be 10-45. 1200 West 13th.
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0: 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Last name Wheeler.

0: 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You return to show current balance from 130. Last of Wheeler out of Wichita.
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4: Okay. 247, 1045, cloud in Andover.
1: Go ahead.
4: 1171, Adam Edward Robert, Honda Pilot.
1: 3. There's no DUI history.
0: But I've got Helen and Kelly.
1: Okay, cool.

0: 524, what you doing?
1: 524.
0: 1024.
1: 2044.

0: She's 13. I got a commercial burglary alarm, 212 East Cloud Avenue. RP states it's going to be a West Shop motion detector going off.
1: 10-4. I'm 245 and route.
0: 10-4.
2: 247. I'm right in that location. I don't see any activity going on over there.
0: 10-4.
2: 247, 27 name, date of birth.
0: Go ahead.
2: Last of Hawker, Colin Spelling, first of Caroline, Charles, Adam, Robert, Ocean, Lincoln, Ida, Nora, Edward, date of birth 2008, 11-03.
0: Seven. Your returns are showing current balance of 130, last of Hawker out of Wichita.
3: 10-4, 10-22.
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3: Yes, that's really fine. Was just confirmed by College PD.
0: 10-4. 8-3.

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0: 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I'm 1023 Firestone.
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2: Robinson here.
3: Hi.
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3: 864.
0: Simple.
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0: 245. 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I'm not seeing any people.
1: 10-4.
2: Q1323.
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1: 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They are advising he weighs 117 kilos and is severely autistic, nonverbal. There's a mom present that will ride along.
0: That works.
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0: 321. Panel info, we're on Bailey Court Apartments. Caller believes that there's a dead animal in the tree line, advising of a rotting smell out behind the shed on the property, southwest side.
1: Simple. I'll be out there to check it out here in a little bit.
0: Ten four. There's going to be a first hit EV waiting to 19 to speak to an officer regarding code 02 reported from her daughter. We're still gathering more information at this time.

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0: 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I have another Kansas 27 ready.
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0: 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Can I get a case number?
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I'll be 10/15 to the county jail. Starting my own thing, ending.

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0: UV in progress, 517 North Hillcrest. 317 and 321 for back.
1: 321 coming up. What are the details?
0: Still gathering info at this time. All I have is that it's a verbal domestic disturbance.
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0: caller is advising that there is a father and grandma that are screaming at the daughter. 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
1: He's a 60-day, 28, Edward 267441. It's on a silver Chevy Malibu.
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3: 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Last name Marino.
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0: callers advised us that they've left the residence and they're now walking down the roadway.
1: 321, I'm 84. Do they have a direction?
0: Walking southbound towards Central.
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0: Three.
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0: one of 15 years playing at Central 30, active on a 2012 Brown Chevy Malibu to Alexis Paxton of Oklahoma. 27th left, so Paxton is Dallas at 30.
1: 10-4.

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1: /321, I'll get a 27 to add my name and date of birth before you close it. Last of Lineback, common spelling. First of Lillian, Lincoln, Ida, Lincoln, Ida, Adam, Nora. Date of birth is going to be 2002-0506.
2: The last name for me, please.
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2: Lassa Garcia, common spelling, versus Charles Lincoln Adam Young, Tom Ocean Nora. Birthday's going to be 2008, May 7th.

0: 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I found the low end for the 27.
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3: RP is going to be located at 363 Southwest Indian Road. 16-year-old, code 2, left on foot, eastbound, no trackable tech. They have a friend in the neighborhood they're going to get the address for.
0: Available in the county.
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1: 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What's the year on that? 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

0: 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I'll be 10:45. Jumpstart parking lot.
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1: Negative, I was asking you for the 27. I didn't get a return when I named it at birth.
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0: Last name is going to be Henry Ocean, Lincoln Lincoln, Ida Sam. First is going to be Robert Ida, Victor Edward Robert. Birthday is going to be 1998, February 12th.

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0: 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I'll be out with two vehicles in the Andover Middle School parking lot.
1: Go ahead.
0: 28-1, Adam King Henry, 128, my Honda Civic, red. Vehicle 2, Mary 820, on a gray Elantra.
1: And 4, hey, both show Val 32, both registered to James or Kathleen Harris out of Wichita.

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0: 3021 will be 1044, be on Central in front of Baumgars.
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0: Kansas 28, 5204, Adam, boy, Frank, on a red Chevy Sonic, Spark.

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First of. Hey, what?

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0: Victoria 21, I'll be 1044, automotive specialist. 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
0: 4397, Adam Henry John on a Honda CRV. Unoccupied in parking lot.
1: 10-4, show the signal 30 expired, registered to an Alexander Freeman or Tanner Olmsted out of Winfield.

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That's the RO. 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
1: 31.
0: Henry 14300 Southwest 20th Street, Benton Church. Code 1, black and red top, black bottoms, wandering around the north side of the property. Been on the property approximately an hour.
1: 10-4.

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1: Send proceed, Jermaine.

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0: 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I'll be 1045. 400 North Andover.
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average for my Canadian unit expected break of 27 by name and date of birth. It's going to be last of Casimiro, King, Adam, Sam, Ida, Mary, Ida, Robert, Ocean. First name is going to be King, Adam, Robert, Nora, Ocean, 1982, 0613.

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0: This is Mission 11. Engine 11's in route jump start.
1: 10-4, we're flying a jump start north. Patient is going to be on the sidewalk in front of the store. Male in his 50s that says he's disoriented.
0: No.

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1: Ten four, were you 10-4 on patient information?
0: 10-4.

0: 3/21. Driver's been released. He was cited for no driver's license and written warning for defective equipment. That'll be 10-8.
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0: 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Yes, that's Engine 11.
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0: 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They now have walked them out of the house and taken their car keys.
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4:27:27 the last of the union, trying to get valid two trials under Derby, turning 11:27, -29, showing three hot files, most recent 5:23:26 by 197, cited for 80. And a 65. September 7:15.

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1: 382.
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1: 740.
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0: 11 with Strong.
1: 2 units, 232, 1044, Kellogg and Dugan westbound, Kansas 28, negative on a 2006 Nissan Sentra, loss of SAM 10-20-26, break Wichita 11.
0: 24.
1: 10-4-751. 480-44.

10:44, United 6292 westbound. 28th negative on a 2002 Honda Civic, last of C. Charles, 4/20/27, 752.

Wichita 2016. RP called back and advised he's closer to Seneca. Seven 56.

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0: I'm Haverhill at the call. Just Kansas 1028 is 9032 Adam Lincoln Mary. It's actually a white Chevy.
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0: 28 is active on the 2022 white Chevy Silverado 2500 to a Jerry or Cheryl Nash out of Newton. Expiration state 26, signal 30. You're 27 for last of Nash. Valley Class AM out of Mary. 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
2: T26, what's the cell service render?
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0: 1926 Wichita. Individual just stopped to take a break. 1024. A33. 312, Wichita 44.
1: 312.
0: Kentucky, Sam 6, John 432. It's on a black Hyundai Elantra. 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

0: 312 Wichita. I think I must have gave the 28 wrong. I've updated it. MCT, if you could rerun it, please.
1: Simple.
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2: I'll be out at Mike's Towing in Belle Plaine for inspections until I get a burned vehicle.
1: 39.
2: Updated 28,
1: turning 2026, Hyundai. The last update is 28 to 27.
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1: 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We do have a flag for full PPE for signal fall precautions as well.
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0: 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She is a high-risk complication for baby disease.

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0: 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Show us en route to on board. Could you repeat information, please?
1: 10-4, 68-year-old female, conscious and breathing, but she has blisters that have popped open and she's in pain. We do have an alert for full PPE for Signal 12 precautions.
0: Ten four.

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0: 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We're going to have code green at St. Francis, a little bit of extended scene time.
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0: We got a call from an individual, First Lift Debbie, at Southwest 150th and Southwest Butler Road. She advised that on the south side of the roundabout, there's an individual on a lawnmower in the live lanes of travel heading northbound. She was on some of the check area. She said she passed by it a few minutes ago.
1: 10-4. He's mowing the medians in the roundabout. He's always careful about doing it. Show me 10-8.
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1: 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You have 212, 117 on 68, as well as a third rider.
2: Good morning for Medic 20. You have 133, 185 on 86, also have a rider.
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4: 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You have 179, 101, and a paramedic student on 23.
5: 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You have 180 and 186 on 93.
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0: 349, Kansas 7456, David Lincoln, Soy Chili.
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1044, 8000 West, 37th Street North. 28's negative on a 2007 Ford Mustang, last of R. Robert from Mays, 9/20/26, 958.

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1: 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He's wanting to speak with the deputy about getting some property back from his brother at an address on Walnut Street. Douglas is 21 St. Kitts.
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2: Engine 11, you're responding to 1870 Southeast River Road. EMS responded to this location and advised of a possible gas leak. Current 1013 is 72 degrees Fahrenheit. Wind speeds calm, humidity 41%.
3: Civil!
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0: Westbound 54 at the 236 with Alberta 6 Union David 367.
1: Two 95 44 Westbound 54 at the 236 Alberta 10:09 hours.

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148, show you attempting 44-135 state southbound, exiting 13th. 28 returns negative on a 2021 Jeep Compass, last bit of H. Henry from Hutch, 6-2026.

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0: Eastbound 54 at the 240 with Indiana. Call 888-575. And I'll be 1014 with them to Leon for Tampa DLD.

0: 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Seven traffic 70. Is that you and 90 in Haverhill?
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0: 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Kansas Specialty, Lincoln, George, Charles, Young, Henry, Mary, Sam, Gray, 4.
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0: 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Sheriff 26, 1017. Sheriff 60, 61, 64, 68, 1017.
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0: 28 comes back active on a 2017 white Ford F-350 to a Britt Moore or PD Plumbing versus Britt out of Wichita. PD Plumbing out of Augusta expires 9:30 of 26. 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
0: I'm going to have a request for a phone call referencing some missing cattle holding in one.
1: 62, can take it.
2: Go ahead.
0: We're making contact with that first of Kaylee. She lives at 1005 Southeast 50th Street. She's got 9 of her cattle are missing. She has been in the area looking and is 1077. That's what happened between Thursday and today. 21 Pink Cap.
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0: 2, if you would short 1044.
1: 202.
0: U-166, at the 8. Kansas 8327, Adam King George, to Gray Ford.
1: -44 1 6 8 10 28 20 is negative on 2019 4 flex last W Williams firing 11 of 2026 11.

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0: I was just advising you the 27 was signal 30.

switch out 2016. Wichita 2016. 10-4, we got a call for a service rendered at the VIN station, a Mazda that needs to jump. Can I show you now? Out? 10-4, 12-01.

Wichita State opening in, it's report of a service render and 235 at the 1A northbound. It's going to be a black Chevy Malibu on the right shoulder, out of fuel. Down 412 to 5. Five twenty. 5-20, 10-4, 12-5.

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1: PN4.
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1: PN4.

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0: 5, pick up road debris.
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0: You have a name for the RP?
1: Possibly a Melissa Zer.
0: 10-4, she's still on scene.
1: Yeah, 10-4.
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1: T-56, just information. The fire is also just a page to this.
0: 10-4.
3: 226, what's the service rendered?
4: 226.
3: K-14 at the 132 with Kansas 833, Robert Tom Sam.
4: Pager. 6, they're returning to K-14 at the 132, Kansas 28. 28's negative on a 2023 Chevy, left F Frank expiring 5 of 2027, 1215.
2: Engine 17, 10-4. Engine 17, it's going to be apartment 604 at Summerfield Senior Residences. 77-year-old female, conscious breathing, advised they're not making sense, hands aren't steady, not responding normally at this time.

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0: Your 28 comes back active on a 2006 Pontiac G6 to a Patricia Wells out of Howard. 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
0: 77 at the 14 Kansas 624. Robert Sam George. It's a gray Honda.
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2: 77, what's up, 1044?
1: 77.
2: I-135 northbound up to 6 with Florida handicap Frank Young Nora 9, be on a black SUV.
0: Seventy-seven, 44, 135
1: at the 6 northbound, Florida handicap at 1249.
0: 60, I'll be 10-6 range.
2: 10-4. 26, in traffic.

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0: Main and 11th in Winfield, Kansas, 0967, Adam Boy, Union, Silver Ford.
1: Main and 11th, Kansas 28. Returning negative on the 2013 Ford Fusion, last F rank, expiring 5 of 2027, 1255.
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0: Southeast Flat Hills Road and Highway 400. RP advises a white Ford F-150 almost went head-on with another vehicle while trying to pass. They're headed eastbound. He has also speeding. I'm going to notify Greenwood as well.
1: Yes, I'm from the position.

0: Sierra 4, Florida, 28, whatever, you're ready. I think it's Frank George Boy, Robert 3-4. That may not be right. I'm keep you a little closer, but don't register.
1: It's showing on a Ford. 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
0: That's one of those transit vans that Amazon Prime uses. Does that match?
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2: 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I have a 27 for the driver of the vehicle. 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
1: 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Looks like the driver is going to want it towed to somewhere in Wichita.

0: 80744, Kennedy 6 eastbound, 127th. 28 returns negative on a 2014 Lexus. Lost to W. William, 11 of 26, 1304.
1: Four forty-two.
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0: 218, what's up?
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0: Park County requesting assistance with a fire. I'm not sure the location. It's somewhere east of Pratt on 54. I'll give you the location when I get it.
1: Temporal 37.

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1: 61.
0: Information, we had a pin-shaped leak call in reference to a vehicle that's going to be left at Southwest River Valley Road and Highway 54. It'll be just south of the highway. He was able to get it off the roadway, and he advised 41 and same route to get it picked up. I'm also going to have a request for a phone call holding for you.
1: Simple. 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
0: And we're making contact with a Rob Roy in reference to a call from last week.
1: Simple.

0: 218, what's your name?
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0: Tarrant County has two fires going on. I think one's a vehicle fire, maybe with a farm implement, and then this one I'm heading to is going to be on Southeast 60th Street, and I believe it's in the area of Southeast 100th Avenue.
1: Two four.

0: 312, 218. 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
0: Yeah, well,

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Caleb from Pinky's Towing is here with the vehicle. Show me 10-8.

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1: All 7. 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Wichita, Law 7.
0: Law 7, Wichita, on FKHB1.
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0: Sheriff. I'll be 10-6 at HOTUS Veterinary Health Center. 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
1: 295.
2: Southbound 135 at 22, Tennessee trailer 478-745 T-Tom. And I'll be following them to the northbound rest area for Tampa DLD.
1: Two nine five forty four 135 at the 22 southbound Tennessee trailer. Thirteen eighteen.

0: you were in Newark, sir.
1: Say again.
0: 623 is in the area of Southeast 60th Street. And Southeast 110th Avenue.
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Ball marker 24 on Highway 254, the Missouri 1028, Boy John 9, Lincoln 6, Tom on a Hyundai Santa Fe.

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0: 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Boy, John 9, Lincoln 6, Tom shows no return signal 30, near 27 for last of Albers, Valley Class at Frank, address out of Springfield, signal 30.
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Showing expired, 05 of 26, negative 29, 1342. 232, 10-4, 1342.

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0: Four 47, 1044, UPT 4 at the 224 with Kansas 28.

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0: care of 20. Pleasure County calls and asks for an agency assist at an address here in El Dorado, 639 South Denver Street, in reference to one of their 32 individuals. El Dorado's tied up. Would you guys be 10-4 to take that?
1: 10-4, I'll call you.

0: 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I'm on the phone with him now. Well, when I have him on the phone.
1: /1 Wichita.
0: Two units. 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
1: 64.
0: Southwest Highway 254 in Butler Road, Norpe advises she saw a vehicle broke down in the median facing south. It was a white Jeep, possibly a Liberty. She did not have a 1028. The vehicle's been there for approximately 10 minutes now. She's just wanted the individual checked on.
1: 10-4.
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0: Making contact with Reagan Rogers. She gets a phone call from a no caller ID number, and now her family is also receiving the same calls. The individual saying that they're going to show up at her house and that they have a claim against her, and she's wanting to talk with the deputy about her options.
1: Yeah.
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1: Rescue 25, 10-4. Medic 11, responding to 610 Southeast Blankenship Road. It's going to be a 62-year-old male. RP was not on scene. Call came in from Chaplain 2. He advised that the individual was hearing and seeing things that aren't there. Advised he's going to be inside the residence. Advised this has been a gradual change over the last 6 months.
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3: 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We got a call about an individual that is hearing and seeing things. He's going to be out there at the residence by himself. 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Caller is not on scene.
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0: You can show Medic 20 and 21 clear scene with just a lift assist. No, but Station 2.
1: 34, 14,
2: 13. Dispatch, Rescue 16. We'll be around.
1: Rescue 16, 10-4. Where are you, 10-4 on information?
2: Negative, QE 10-9.
1: Going to be a 62-year-old male. Hearing and seeing things, RP was not on scene. We have SO in route as well. Standoff till scene secure.
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I have it in there.

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Two 296 service under 54 181 westbound Kansas portion.

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0: 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Last name, Robert Ida Charles Edward. 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
1: 218-44.
0: 54-133 eastbound. It's a black SUV pulling a trailer. There's no visible sign yet.
1: 218-244, 54-133 eastbound with a black SUV pulling a trailer. 1448.

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1: 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Wichita 447.
2: I had a driver and passenger in the cab. If you would look for an ID card, possibly for the passenger.
1: 10-4-1459.
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1: 218, 1044.
0: 54127, eastbound with Alabama. Adam, Motion Charles, Mary, Paul, William, 1, still on Honda. Zero me.
1: 218, 1044, 54 eastbound, 127. 28 returns negative. Copied on a Honda CRV, 15, 15.

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1: 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East negative, 2010 Ram, B-Boy out of Anthony, expiring 3-2027-1520.
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0: Confirming you were 10-4 on the disregard.
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0: I can go ahead.
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0: That's 10-4. 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
0: 525 South 4th Street, Douglas. Reporting party to Wesley Campbell states that his girlfriend's father is at his home with the girlfriend's 5-year-old child and does believe that the father was hitting the child. He's wanting the situation checked on. Wesley has left the property and is going to be at the pool. There were no weapons involved, and he does not know the father's name. I do also have First of Wesley flagged as Sig 3 and violent. 254-1044.
1: 254, 149 westbound, Missouri, 9 Young Henry, Young 6-4.
2: The east side of Augusta, unless somebody else is closer.
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1: 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I put myself 73 and 74 on it. And we'll be out of that address.

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1: At 21-10-4, you're swamming to 1904 North Meadow Lake Drive from 89-year-old male, conscious breathing, fell about 30 minutes ago and hit his head. Advised he has some bleeding coming from the head, but it is controlled.

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0: Okay, 14 at the 127, with Kansas, 8240, Adam Henry David.
1: 226, 1044, service under, K14, 127. 28, negative, 2023, Nissan Rogue, G George, Claflin, expiring 5, 2027, 1543.

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0: This is one, not sure if you caught that. 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First to Wesley.
1: 61, I was Temple.

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0: I'm being flagged down for a possible disturbance at the 5000 building. Possible disturbance, domestic disturbance.
1: Are you needing a back from El Dorado?
0: 10-9.
1: Are you needing assistance from El Dorado?
0: I'm at the Andover campus. I'll advise. Dispatch, my traffic come through. My battery's almost 10-7.
1: That's 10-4. It's coming through. I'm getting it started.
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0: 739 Robert David King is showing active on a 2010 black Acura TSX to a Francisco Bravo Portela out of Wichita, expires 331 of 27.
1: 10-4, Bravo's 2729, is there, check that please.
2: I've got 1027 for suspect. Plastic line, Charles, Lincoln, Ida, Nora, Edward, person Tyler, common spelling, middle A, Adam. Date of birth, 1993-06-04. Only 10-8.
0: 10-4.

0: 51, can you add Lassa Campbell to the call as well?
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0: I think I want my name, date of birth.
1: Good.
0: Lassa Wellbrook, William Edward, Lincoln Lincoln, Boy Robert, Ocean, Charles King, Versa Kyle, King Young Lincoln Edward, 1996, 418.

0: This session 21.
1: 21, go ahead.
0: I have a trauma alert for you when you're ready.
1: Go ahead.
0: I'm going to have a 89-year-old male, currently triage yellow. Patient has a GCS of 15. He did suffer a head injury. Bleeding is controlled right now with pressure. Has a approximately 3 inch or so laceration to the top of the head. He also has a left knee injury. Patient is on Plavix. We have an ETA to Wesley of about 30 minutes.
1: Copies, code yellow, 89-year-old male, GCS of 15, head injury, approximate 3 inch laceration to the top of the head, also has a knee injury, patient is taking Plavix, bleeding is currently controlled, ETA to Wesley, 30 minutes.
0: Good morning.

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2: Medic 3010-4, it's going to be right in front of the building at 11932 Southwest Highway 54. 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

0: 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I'm 10-8. 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

7-4-10-44, northbound I-235 at the 6.4 with Kansas 28. Washington, I covered you.

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1: Ten four. 62, same traffic.
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297 1044 Central on Ridge with Kansas 28. 28 returns in a 2017 white Lexus NX to the left of Marion, Wichita, expired 08 to 25, negative 29, 1702.

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1: 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One yellow.
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456, 1044, I-135 with a 4.6 southbound with Kansas 28 red turns on a 2019 red Toyota 4Runner. Fuel acid G George at a Wichita expiring 05 to 27, negative 29, 1708.

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1: Medic 30, 10-4, responding to Express Wellness. It's going to be a 5, that's 05-year-old female, conscious breathing, having a reaction to a cashew. Epi was given, has not had a reaction like this before.
0: 10-4.
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1: 254, 1044.
0: 254, 150 westbound, Texas, X-ray Paul Boy, 2811, men in black, Silverado.
1: 254, 1044, 54, the 150 westbound. 28th negative, 2008 Chevy, last of the Mary, expiring 2, 2027, 1717.

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0: County as a 16 is clear. 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
1: Medic 30, got
0: you. 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That's one, code yellow. 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
1: 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North on Colorado 28-1737, break 54.
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0: 701. Can you go ahead?
1: 10-4. Fresh Republic Service from the first of Sean. Reference incident 226 from Freeman Field on 6626.
2: 700, that would be for me. Not for 701. What's the number?

0: This is all sheriff units. Do I have anyone available that could take a true north to Augusta 1019?
1: 61 on Crown, we have two. 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
0: 10-4.
2: 43 to 61, I'm 54 on Lake. You want me to go over there and get that?
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0: 1042.
1: 1417-58.
0: 40, Sheriff, 10-8. I'll have the district line up when you're ready.
1: Separate,
0: 43 will be in 1 and 2, 42 will be in 3, and 41 will be in 4.

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0: 474, which terminal bay is it? 474. 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It's going to be on a white Jeep, Kansas 9358, Adam Lincoln X-ray.
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1: Bannon.
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1: E-0-10-44, being in 77-34 southbound. 28 negative 2016 Buick, K-King out of Park City, expiring 7-2026. 1903.